0: The crew on Throwback Thursday from Rock 94 and a half, Spokane's best rock. Tomorrow it is Rock the Locks Friday once again. You can score a three-day set of passes to Rock the Locks Music Festival, September 25th through the 27th, down in Umatilla. Get at least three of the five keywords we give you tomorrow to get into the random name generator. And if it spits your name out, you and a bud be checking out to Oregon, September 25th, 26th, and 27th. I mean, that's damn near off the grid, right? You'll make like it's off the grid, even if it really isn't, huh? Godsmack, Seven Dust, Daughtry, Dorothy, Skinner, Tesla, and so many more. Going to be there, and you and a bud catching them all. And maybe it all starts tomorrow with Rock the Locks.
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0: Double shot of Rob Zombie, Rock 94 and a half, Spokane's best rock. If you live up in the North County area, you know, the way, way north side. I mean, like, way the hell north side. Halfway to Canada north side. You're going to want to be heading to Chatteroy tomorrow, because that's where the Chevron Food Mart is. It's also where the Swag Wagon's going to be between 2 and 5. Gonzo doing a Swag Wagon tour stop / stub drop for Too Broke to Rock at Chevron Food Mart during their Customer Appreciation Day. Gonzo's going to be there between 2 and 5. I strongly suggest you show up there too. Sooner the better. So those stubs for Too Broke to Rock Labor Day weekend here in Spokane at the Knit with Kingdom Collapse will be available for you while they last. Again, starting at 2 tomorrow afternoon in Chatteroy at Chevron.
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0: This Stub Day Monday on the Twice As Much Rock Morning Show. 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And the choices ain't exactly easy.
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6: Hi there, I'm Jason Valentine with 4 News Now. Here's your First Alert weather forecast. And for your evening hours, we're going to see sun and smoke before that sundown. Hazy conditions overnight, an overnight low of around 59. That's about a normal. Tomorrow, sunny and hazy. It continues a little warmer with a high of 91. Have a great one.
5: Weather. Swap wins for you. 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
0: 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Hear the Yeti get his hair pulled? 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

0: 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A way to say thank you to the firefighters, police, EMTs, dispatchers, even the canine units in our area, and the community leaders who put them in position to do their jobs.
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0: the day with some Metallica. Yeah, baby. Rock 94 and a half. 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Rockin' Renee already in on the Pizza Pipeline text to Friday request line 509-744-0945. Here we go. Mosh Pit All-Stars. Thanks to JJ from CA for the Trapped request. Love that. Love that stuff, man. It's just, it's my favorite day of the week, right? And yours too, I'm sure. I know it's Crazy Kenny's. We're going to get that anthrax on for you there, buddy. 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
0: 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Crazy Kenny. Yeah, you know what he wants, right? He says, could you play the Mosh Pit All-Star theme song? 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

0: bullet for my Valentine. 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That one for Mikey out in Micah Flats. I like that name. Good one. Tripster in the Twice as Much Rock Morning Show. Hey, you probably do some shipping, right? You know, as far as like FedEx, UPS, USPS, and stuff like that. Well, if you use Brown, I don't know if I have some friends on the inside that I can back this up or not. But a man who runs a small business has found a way to keep his customer shipping costs down, including a small bag of rocks in the shipment. Huh? Yeah. There's apparently an oddity in USPS's shipping rate calculation, making it more expensive to ship things that are less heavy than other things. You might be wondering, what the heck? I don't understand this. You know, the USPS hasn't commented on this yet, but there are a couple of theories. One person says that slightly heavier packages between 2 and 5 pounds are able to go through an automated sorting machine without getting stuck, while lighter packages require manual handling and sorting. Well, if this is true, this extra step can also happen when packages have unconventional dimensions and need to be set aside for manual treatment and shipping. Huh. Now, don't get any ideas there, Party Harder Carter. They're talking about rocks from the garden, not the other kind of rocks. What the?
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2: Stanford over in northern Idaho says, hey, I'm up early, got to paint a house today before it gets too smoky outside. Good luck with that. Can I hear some From Ashes to New? Yeah. You know, we've got hookups coming up on Thursday, Instant Redemption Thursday. We've got your hookups for From Ashes to New and some Shine Down stubs to get you into the show. Once again, the hookups are meet and greet for From Ashes to New. Just wanted to put that out there. Yeah, Shine Down's not doing nothing with us as far as the meet and greet and stuff. But From Ashes to New is. So your shot at those Instant Redemption Thursday.

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0: 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She says, OMG, love this one. I hope that helps you get packed up. She's moving to Arizona, apparently. I'm Tripp, Twice as Much Rock Morning Show. And yes, we are taking requests today. Text to Friday. Text them in, 509-744-0945. Rick James Beck, he's in. He says, hey, man, you got any Megadeth on there? You know we do, bud. You know we do.
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0: high. 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I just had to do that. Chicago kid wanted to hear Ronald. You know, Ronnie Radke, he's really a nice guy.
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0: Really? Oh. 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
0: You know we've got five keywords today, right? You do? Okay, these five exclusive keywords are for one purpose only. Rock the Locks Fridays. And you don't have to get all five of them. We'll let you slide with three or four, but not less than three. Okay, so get three out of the five keywords today. Go into Monday morning's drawing for the three-day Rock the Locks passes. Jaeger Monkey scored them last Monday morning. Who's going to score them this Monday morning? We'll find out. Early morning quickie thanks to Sounds on Wheels, just off the Pines exit off of I-90. Go one block north of the freeway. It's right there on the right-hand side, Pines in Indiana. Right now, you can go to rock945.com, click on Mosh Pit All-Star VIP program, and that 645 keyword button. 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
0: Now, we might have just toasted the transmitter with Ronald. Yeah. Is it okay? Okay, we're still on. Twice as much Rock Morning Show, Rock 94.5. Coil Tech Chris in this morning. He says, hey, is Michael from Volbeat around anywhere?
9: 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It's Michael Schoenprosen from Volbeat on Rock 94.5, Spokane's best rock.

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0: 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Brandy, wanted to hear that one. 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Matt Gray, beautiful day, huh? Plan our week.
1: I'm KXLY meteorologist Matt Gray. Today's going to be a hot one and hazy this afternoon with highs in the low 90s. Dangerous fire weather is coming for Saturday with wind gusts up to 45 miles an hour. We'll also see air quality impacts from smoke and blowing dust. Severe weather information available anytime on KXLY.com.
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0: Yeah, how many people, by a show of hands, want to go to Godsmack? How many want to go to for free? Stub Day Monday. Dealer's Choice. John Mulaney Stubbs, Shinedown Stubbs, and that band, Godsmack. I'll give you the cue to text the word Stubbs to 509-744-0945. Monday morning, we'll let the random text generator do the rest of the work. You know me. Work. That's like a four-letter W. Never mind. Rat. Who do you want? Yeah, Rat. Where do you want it? Right here on this radio station. Thank you, Dave.
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0: Moon Fever, Rock 94.5, Spokane's live and local rocker. They're from our state, Washington State. They're from the western side, Seattle, to be pedantic. What a great grub and grope they put on for us, along with Blurry herself. Yeah, Blair. Yeah. Great food, too. Nordic Smoke. Killing it, as usual. Tripster and the Twice as Much Rock Morning Show. I got some. Well, before we get to Dumbass of the Day, sponsored by our friends down at Webb Slew, St. John, Washington, we're going to get you hooked up for the Jet Sprint Boat Races. August 29th, down in St. John. Really kick-ass time. Probably one of the best parties you will ever, ever, ever go to. Especially if you're in the Hundy Club up there on the hill. Be one of the first 100 through the gate. And you can do it with this win right here. Yeah, you just get there really early. Mm-hmm. And the first 100 get to go up onto the terrace underneath the tents. It is a kick-ass time. Text in JET, J-E-T, to the Pizza Pipeline text to Friday request line right now, 509-744-0945. We'll feed the random text generator another stick of butter and see what happens here. Well,
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2: We get to go to Florida again. Because everything really does happen in Florida. How many dumbasses of the day come from Florida on a weekly basis? At least two or three. At least. Sorry, Florida. Well, police arrested a 35-year-old man named Christopher Chiafalo on Tuesday and showed him video of a burglary at a Cuban restaurant. Christopher looked at it and said, wait a minute. I know that guy. It's me. I broke into that business a while back. I thought it looked familiar. Yeah, definitely. That's me. It probably helped that Christopher has a fairly close relationship with authorities. He's been arrested nearly 20 times in Miami-Dade County, mostly between the years of 2011 and 2013 and 2015. And 2021, and about half were alleged burglaries and robberies. He's facing charges of, guess what? Armed burglary, grand theft, and our funnest one of all, criminal mischief.
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4: 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You cannot miss it. If you're heading north, it's right there on the right-hand side. You won't miss it. Gonzo there today from 2 to 5 p.m. A big shout-out to Captain Corndog. Just scored the Jet Sprint Boat Racing Action Stubs down in St. John coming up at the end of the month, August 29th. Congratulations, dude. Got some Dorothy for you. And let's see, who was it that wanted this one? Yvonne, way to go. We'll put you out. Right here, Dorothy, Rock 94 and a half, proud to welcome Godsmack, along with Dorothy, coming to town. Your next shot at the stubs, Stub Day Monday.
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0: 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Our final keyword captain of the week, that was Lisa Fensel. She scored the $250 in cold hard gift card. And this instant redemption Thursday, we lay down the shine down. Shine down stubs. You know, they're coming with Coheed and Cambria and From Ashes to New. Well, we've got some special hookups for From Ashes to New. Yeah, we've got shine down stubs. That's kind of a given. But these meet and gropes are for From Ashes to New. Yeah, meet and grope passes to meet and grope. From Ashes to New. Killer. We rock.
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0: Twice as much rock morning show. Stars of the last Rock Deluxe lineup, Blackstone Cherry on Rock 94.5, Spokane's live and local rocker. Yep, they were there in 2025 down in Umatilla. This year, the lineup is like twice as good. It is that good. Starts off with Vertigo Bliss and Bombshell Molly from Bombshell Molly's from Lewiston, some local 945ers, and Vertigo Bliss from right here in Spokane. Yeah, they'll open up Friday, September 25th, local 945ers, Vertigo Bliss, right there on the golf course. Yeah, it is on a golf course, in case you were wondering, along the banks of the mighty Columbia River. And we've got keywords today to get you there. Rock the Locks Fridays. Five more keywords today. 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You do not have to do a thing. Your name, because you are a Mosh Pit All-Star VIP, will go directly in. 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I am a customer of the general store. Hey, that works. Yeah. Happy birthday to the general store, turning 80 years old. Wow, man. Pat on the back. There you go. Lightly. Didn't want to blow your speakers out there, Chaos. All right. Twice as much rock morning show. Let's see. El Jefe wanted to hear the Static X. Tracy wanted to hear that Blackstone Cherry. We got something from YNT for Coupon Carl next.
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0: 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Tomorrow, I'm going to be at Mystiqua's car show. Mystiqua Casino Hotel, just south of Chewila, by maybe a mile or two. Up 395, look at it. On the right-hand side, you'll see that beautiful new, newly constructed hotel. It is awesome. And it says here on the Mystiqua.com website, a local publication listed the wrong start time for our car show. The event starts at 10 a.m. Well, there you go. It happens. I mean, mistakes can be made. Mistakes were made. 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There are five criteria you can get judged on. I know, judgment, right? 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
1: I'm KXLY meteorologist Matt Gray. Today's going to be a hot one and hazy this afternoon with highs in the low 90s. Dangerous fire weather is coming for Saturday with wind gusts up to 45 miles an hour. We'll also see air quality impacts from smoke and blowing dust. Severe weather information available anytime on KXLY.com.
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Shannon out in Airway Heights wanted to hear some Electric Callboy. It's Pizza Pipeline Text to Friday at Rock 94.5, Spokane's live and local rocker. Hey, it's Tripster. I got to check out just a little bit early today. Yeah, I'm going to miss the 9 o'clock hour. So let's try to get them going before Gonzo gets here. You know, he tends to do his own show, if you know what I mean. Double shots. Yep, we got them coming up on Thursday. But along with the double shots this next Thursday, we've got Instant Redemption. And this Instant Redemption includes Shinedown stubs. Don't stop me there. We've got From Ashes to New opening up for Shinedown, right? Along with Coheed and Cambria. From Ashes to New says, hey, we'd like to meet some of your Mosh Pit All-Stars. We'll set them up with some meet and greet passes. Well, thank you very much, From Ashes to New. We'll take you up on that. So this Instant Redemption Thursday, every single keyword, starting at 6:45 and ending at 4:45 in the afternoon, we've got Shinedown stubs with From Ashes to New meet and greet passes attached to them. What? Yeah.

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0: There it is. 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Spokane's live and local rocker, Papa Roach, son of a Frosty. Well, his actual name is Frosty Pants. And yes, he is the son of Frosty. And he is also a keyword captain over the past 3 months. 4 months? Is it been 4 months? Golly. Maybe even five. Whew. Lot of money went out. In fact, over $6,000 in $250 gift cards went out. Lisa Fensel is our last keyword captain. But it's not going away. Keywords are going to stay right where they are. And when we hit 12's Home and Away Thursdays, boy, are you guys going to be in luck. All you'll have to do is get 12 out of the 20 weekly keywords to be entered into the drawing for Friday morning's Seahawks Stubs. 12's Rejoice, your world champion Seattle Seahawks, will have a whole bunch, I mean a whole bunch, of Mosh Pit All-Stars over there cheering them on. The West Side 12's. We'll see the East Side 12s in force. And I hope you wear your Rock 94 and a half shirts. Okay? Especially those First Day Thursday shirts. We'd love to see a few of those on camera over there at Lumen Field. That'd be very cool. Yep, 12s Home and Away Thursdays are very soon. We'll start with some preseason Seahawks stubbage coming your way here very soon as well. And then there's this. Coming up in just a few weeks, August 29th. Yeah!
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0: piano part right there. Rock 94.5, Spokane's live and local rocker. Yes, Too Broke to Rock number 53 in the books. That band is gone, gone, gone. Autumn Kings put on a killer performance down there at the Knitting Factory. And now we're looking forward to Too Broke to Rock number 54. The Knitting Factory is the place again. Labor Day weekend, September 6th is the time. The nominations are live right now at rock945.com for local 945 bands to open up that show. That ends Sunday night at midnight, okay? Want to remind you of that. Also want to remind you that if you go over to Mystiqua Casino Hotel's website right now at mystiqua.com, you'll see a notification there that says a local publication listed the wrong start time for our Mystiqua car show. The event actually starts at 10 a.m. Yes, get you and your classic or your resto mod or whatever you got that looks really good. You know, I know a lot of you drive Subarus. I like the Mitsubishis, too. They're going to be on display as well. If it's nice, if it's sweet, you should bring it up to Mystiqua's car show starting at 10 a.m. tomorrow. I'll try to bring some Too Broke to Rock stubs with me. It's not going to be, it's just going to be an appearance. It's not going to be a live remote or anything like that. Not a real swag wagon tour stop like we've got going today at Chevron up in Chatteroy. With you?
1: Mm-hmm.
0: Yeah.
1: Right.
0: Yeah, that's Gonzo behind me. 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He's hanging out with me for a little bit. But go register for free right now at Mystiqua.com for the car show. 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

0: There's Tool. 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Tripster in the twice as much rock morning show. I'm going to get out of here and let Gonzo take care of the rest. So y'all make the best of it. I'll see you on Monday if my key card goes click-clack at the back door. Until then, Mosh Pit All-Stars. Trip. Ouch.
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2: I'm KXLY meteorologist Matt Gray. Today's going to be a hot one and hazy this afternoon with highs in the low 90s. Dangerous fire weather is coming for Saturday with wind gusts up to 45 miles an hour. We'll also see air quality impacts from smoke and blowing dust. Severe weather information available anytime on KXLY.com.
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0: Route 94 and a half, Spokane's best rock. If you notice a change in voice, that's because it's your man Gonzo. Now, I'm closing out the rest of the Twice as Much Rock morning show this text of Friday. Trip had to get out a little early, so you got me wrapping things up, and then we'll just roll right along into the normal Gonzo time. It'll be good. It'll be good. Happy Friday, Mosh Pit All-Stars. You made it. Rock the Locks Friday. Trip knocked out two keywords already. I got one at 12:45, and Shanman has two more keywords. If you haven't grabbed any, still a chance to get in for a chance to win Rock the Locks 3-day passes. We also got a swag wagon tour stop. I got to dip out a little early to make it out to Chatteroy. Going to be hanging out at Chevron off the Newport Highway starting at 2. 2 to 5, I will have Two Broke to Rock Stubs. It's their customer appreciation event, so it sounds like there's going to be a lot going on. I heard a barbecue. Yeah. Yeah, so come grab some snacks, gas, have some fun. That's happening later this afternoon. It's all up on the Swag Wagon Tour Stop page. Getting geared up for that. I'm just happy it's Friday. The weekend's almost here, Mosh Pit All-Stars.
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0: Some Nickelback, Ride 94.5, Spokane's best rock. It's your man Gonzo filling in for the last hour on the Twice As Much Rock Morning Show. Trip had to dip out a little early, but I'm in, ready for Friday. I'm going to be hanging out with you, and then got to make it out to that Swag Wagon Tour stop. You got a chance to get Too Broke to Rock number 54 stubs in your hands today if you stop by and see me out in Chatteroy at Chevron off the Newport Highway. And speaking of Too Broke to Rock number 54, nominations are still open, but we are getting very close. This is the last weekend of nominations. Today's July 31st, if you didn't know, and nominations are over, I believe, at midnight the 2nd, so that'll be Sunday night. But then we get into the voting mosh pit all-stars, but I want to give you a reminder, if your band still isn't nominated yet, you have just a little bit of time left, a couple days to get that nomination in at rock945.com, or you can open up Spokane's best app fueled by Nom Nom.
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0: Pantera, Rod 94 and a half, Spokane's best rock. All right, technically, that's it for the Twice as Much Rock Morning Show, but your man Gonzo's sticking around. I'm going to hang out with you through my regular day. I do have to get out of the studio a little early to make it out to this Swag Wagon Tour Stop, 2 to 5. Catch your man Gonzo, going to be out at Chevron with Too Broke to Rock Stubs, a chance to get some concert tickets. It's Rock the Locks Friday, so Monday morning, Trip could be announcing your name, getting hooked up with Rock the Locks 3-day passes, as long as you've been grabbing those keywords. And you got to get 3 out of the 5 today to be in to win Monday morning. And Trip has a busy Monday morning when he returns. Stub Day Monday, dealer's choice. There is a pair of Godsmack stubs on the board, pair of Shinedown tickets, and John Mulaney stubs. Couple shows and a comedian if you want to catch John Mulaney. Very funny. Shinedown with Coheed and Cambria at the arena. That one's going to rip. Godsmack with Dorothy. Come on, that's a stacked Stub Day Monday. Some hard choices, and they might be yours as long as you're texting in trying to win, hanging out with Trip on the Twice as Much Rock Morning Show.
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2: I'm KXLY meteorologist Matt Gray. Today's going to be a hot one and hazy this afternoon with highs in the low 90s. Dangerous fire weather is coming for Saturday with wind gusts up to 45 miles an hour. We'll also see air quality impacts from smoke and blowing dust. Severe weather information available anytime on KXLY.com.
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0: Some Creed, Route 94 and a half, Spokane's best rock. It's your man Gonzo. Normal time now, hanging out with you. Yesterday, if you remember, I mentioned that I was going to see the new Spider-Man movie, Brand New Day. And yes, last night, my fiance, her mom, and I, we did go see the new Spider-Man movie. And I will try my best to give you a Gonzo spoiler-free review, because I know you Marvel fans, you want to avoid all the spoilers. So here's what I can say. Here's what I can say about the new Spider-Man movie. Things that I can confirm for you, Mosh Pit All-Stars. Number one, Tom Holland is Spider-Man. I know, he's back. He does return. That is confirmed. Number two, they still sell popcorn at movie theaters. If you were wondering, huge, you can get a bucket of popcorn when you see the new Spider-Man movie. Number three, Spider-Man is a superhero. That one's kind of a given. I know, that one's a little easy. And then the last thing I can tell you about the new Spider-Man movie, and this one might blow your mind, Spider-Man is Peter Parker. I know, let that one sink in.
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0: There's some Shinedown, around 94.5, Spokane's live and local rocker, and we have Shinedown Stubbs Sub Day Monday. Trip has a pair up on the board if you want to catch that show, because August is around the corner. This is the last day of July. Before you know it, Shinedown, Coey and Cambria are going to be over at the arena. If you still need tickets, Stub Day Monday. If you're the first winner for Dealer's Choice, you could take those Shinedown stubs off the board. But there is also a pair of Godsmack stubs up there and a pair of John Mulaney tickets. So that's your call. But there is one pair of Shinedown Stub Day Monday up for grabs, Dealer's Choice. If you want to get your hands on them, be ready to text in the word Stubbs when Tripp tells you to after the weekend. He'll be back for Stub Day Monday.
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0: Ride 94 and a half, Spokane's best rock. Hanging out with your man Gonzo, and today I will have to leave a little early in the 1 o'clock hour because I gotta make it out to a swag wagon tour stop. That is at the Chevron in Chatteroy off the Newport Highway, 2 to 5. I'm gonna be hanging out there. Grab some swag from me. It is Customer Appreciation Day at Chevron, so they've got some fun things going on, like I believe a barbecue and whatnot, so take advantage of that while you're out there. And I will have Too Broke to Rock number 54 Stubbs. Kingdom Collapse is the headliner. That show set for September 6th at the Knitting Factory. This is your second opportunity to grab these tickets, so still fresh. Not many Mosh Pit All-Stars have them. If you want a pair of Too Broke to Rock number 54, you know where to go. Come see your man Gonzo. And if you need all the info, the official address, go to rock945.com, open up Spokane's best app, and check the Swag Wagon Tour Stop page.
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Last day of July. We hit August tomorrow. Back with you Monday. And we will be in full swing of August kicking things off. I bring it up because first day Thursday is August 6th. Rock 94.5. We're going to be taking nominations starting this Thursday for local and regional first responders. So if you are or you know someone, you maybe are a firefighter, nominate a fellow firefighter, or you've got a firefighter, EMT, police officer, dispatcher, canine unit in your life, this is your chance. 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

0: and Rock 94.5 will make a $250 donation in our first responder's name to the charity of their choice. Nominations open up August 6th for First Day Thursday. Mark that on the calendar. We'll give you plenty of reminders and start thinking about those first responders that you want to nominate.
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0: Greta Van Fleet, Rock 94.5, Spokane's best rock. 12:45, we are getting closer and closer. You do have a keyword to grab. Now, this could be the first keyword you grab today that sets you on the right track. This might be the third keyword, the second keyword. As long as you get three, doesn't matter how. As long as you get three keywords in, you are entered in for our Rock the Locks three-day passes. Trip will do the drawing. The random name generator will run on Monday, and he will make the announcement of our Rock the Locks winner. You got three keywords left, so if you haven't grabbed any keywords, 12:45, you gotta grab it to make sure that you have a chance to get three in for a shot at those Rock the Locks three-day passes.
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0: Serving up some corn as we approach the nooner. Around 94.5, Spokane's best rock. Some good news. If you didn't hear Tripp make the announcement, I believe yesterday, and he probably talked about it this morning, there has been a wild yeti sighting. We've made contact. The wild yeti went on a bit of a bender after the World Cup. Who knew the yeti was such a soccer fan? Well, we've made contact, and good news, the Yeti is back in the studio next week for Wild Yeti Wednesday. And the hookups that the Wild Yeti is bringing, show recently announced, if you want tickets to see Silverstein and Story of the Year, Wild Yeti Wednesday is your day. You just got to hear that mating call, text in the word wild, the random text generator spits your digits out, and boom, you're locked in for Silverstein and the Story of the Year show. That's going to be awesome, and we have your hookups next week, Wild Yeti Wednesday.
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0: Social Distortion with Tonight, Rod 94 and a half, Spokane's Best Rock. We are in the Nooner Mosh Pit All-Stars, and it is Rock Deluxe Friday, so you do have a 1245 keyword to grab. If you want a shot at three-day Rock Deluxe passes, make sure you get three keywords today. And you got three left, 1245, 345, and 445. And during the Twice as Much Rock morning show, Trip drops some info on you about the return of keywords as we get closer and closer to football season. Oh, yeah. Oh, yeah, 12s fans. We got some hookups, a chance for you to maybe get into a Seahawks game this year. And you got to be a Mosh Pit All-Star VIP member. We'll get you all the details so you know what's going on. You're ready for your shot, Seahawks fans. Make sure you're signed up. If you're not, text in the letters VIP to 509-744-0945. It's free. It doesn't take much time. And then you're ready for extra hookups. And if you're a Seahawks fan, but you're not a Mosh Pit All-Star VIP member, you're doing it wrong.
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0: Rod 94.5, Spokane's best rock, right around the corner. Your 1245 keyword. But real quick, I want to talk just a little bit of movies, because some Mosh Pit All Stars were texting in on the Pizza Pipeline Textifying Hotline, and I had mentioned I saw the new Spider-Man movie last night, and they had a great question, something that I can answer, and it won't spoil anything. There is an end credit scene, but it is at the end. No mid-credit. Fully through, after you get done of the credits, there is a short end credit scene. So don't forget to stick around if you want to catch that. It happens, like I said, right at the end. You got to watch the full credits. But yes, there is an end credit scene. It is short. I'll give you that. Spoiler or not, it is a shorty. But heads up there, if you are catching the new Spider-Man movie in theaters this weekend, don't miss that end credit scene. Just wanted to give you a heads up.
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0: Saying adios to the Nooner, thanks to Alter Bridge with Coeur d'Alene, Route 94 and a half, Spokane's best rock, Schman Gonzo, and I have even less time than normal because here in a few, I need to make my way out to Chatteroy. Going to be hanging out at Chevron off the Newport Highway. It's their customer appreciation day going on. I'll be out there 2 to 5 with some swag. They're going to have a bunch of fun going on out there. And, of course, I will have Too Broke to Rock, number 54, Stubbs. Kingdom Collapse, September 6th at the Knitting Factory. And we're getting closer and closer to voting on those local 945ers that are going to open up the show. 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A reminder there. And stop by, say hi to your man Gonzo today. Swag Wagon Tour Stop to grab some stubs. All right, and it's all up on the Swag Wagon Tour Stop page. 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

And that's going to do it for your man, Gonzo. Ride 94 and a half, Spokane's best rock. Now, I know what you're saying. It's a little early. But yeah, I got to get out of here a little early. I got to make it out to Chatteroy. I got a swag wagon tour stop out there. So you will hear from me. I'll be checking in, but I'm going to be out and about. Shan Man is going to be hanging out in the studio normal time, getting you through the afternoon, rocking through the fender bender, and a couple more keywords from him to grab, so don't miss those. And enjoy your weekend if you're catching the new Spider-Man, enjoying the sun, whatever you got planned. Have fun, enjoy it, and then be ready back hanging out with us Monday. Stub Day Monday with Trip. We'll announce our Rock the Locks Friday winner.

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0: Friday, good times rolling on the Fender Bender with Rock 94 and a half, Spokane's best rock. Hey, right now, you can get yourself Too Broke to Rock stubs. We've got them at a swag wagon tour stop. Gonzo is up north this afternoon, and we invite you to go get them. And then join us at the Knit Labor Day weekend for Kingdom Come and Too Broke to Rock 54.
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2: 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That's 28312 North Newport Highway. 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We're hanging out in the parking lot, and they've got a lot set up. First things first. 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You can grab some grub. 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You can spin the wheel, get some goodies. 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We're hanging out until 5 with Rock 94 and a half, Spokane's best rock.
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1: Hanging out in Chatteroy today. It's your man Gonzo here until 5 at the Chevron on 28312 North Newport Highway. Their customer appreciation day is happening right now. It's going on until 5. So what that means is you need to make your way on down here. Get some cheap gas right now. It's $3.99. They've dropped the price of gas at this location for their customer appreciation event. You got to come talk to your man Gonzo because I have two Broke to Rock number 54 stubs. If you want them, they're free. You just got to show up and see me, grab a pair of tickets, enter to win. They have a great raffle going on here with Chevron. You can enter to win some goodies like a cooler, a TV, a tablet, and a lot more. They've got some fun going on here at the Chevron off the Newport Highway out here in Chatteroy. Again, we're hanging out until 5, so plenty of time to come catch your man Gonzo, say hi, and get some goodies while we're hanging out with Rock 94.5, Spokane's live and local rocker.
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0: Rock 94 and a half, Spokane's best rock, with some pretty cool stubs coming down for you on Instant Redemption Thursday next week. We got Shinedown stubs, along with From Ashes to New meet and grope passes. So you can get into the show, see Shinedown, From Ashes to New in Coheed and Cambria at the arena August 14th, and you get to hang out for a bit with From Ashes to New during that meet and grope. So, make sure you get all the keywords you can on Instant Redemption Thursday, because each keyword is your shot right then and there at Instant Redemption hookups that I just told you about, the Shinedown stubs and From Ashes to New meet and grope, okay? And we get you five times on Instant Redemption Thursday. 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
2: 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You just got to get your name in for that one. And if you stop by and you don't have Too Broke to Rock number 54 tickets, well, if you make it to Chevron before 5 o'clock, you're in the right place. Your man Gonzo has Too Broke to Rock stubs out here, so you got to come see me, save big on gas, get some snacks, get some barbecue, and hang out for Chevron's Customer Appreciation Day out here in Chatteroy. Again, that's 28312 North Newport Highway. You can't miss us. We're underneath the tent, and they've got it set up out front. Stop by, say hi. We're hanging out with Rock 94 and a half, Spokane's live and local rocker.
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0: Survivor! 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They're going to be playing Too Broke to Rock 54. 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But again, Sunday is the last day you can do it, and then later next week, we'll put it up for a vote. 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
1: 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Grab some barbecue they got it going on. You can spin the wheel for a prize. 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They've got a TV up for grabs, a cooler, tablet, all sorts of goodies out here. Going on until 5, we'd love to see you. 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
10: 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Get it locked in right now. 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

0: Sounds like both. If not one or the other, both. I'm down. Rock 94.5, Spokane's best rock. Hey, man, the choice is yours. Could be an easy choice, could be a hard choice. I'm betting the latter. You'll have a very hard choice to make, is what I'm thinking, on the next Dealer's Choice edition of Stub Day Monday. Three killer shows with stubs that you could have is what you got to choose. Is it going to be Godsmack in Rocktober? It's going to be Shinedown here in a couple weeks? Or is it going to be comedian John Mulaney at the end of August? Hard choice. You got to make it, though. Take your shot at scoring, making that choice, whatever it is, on Stub Day Monday with Trip, 6 to 10 on the Twice as Much Rock Morning Show.
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2: 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The Chevron off the Newport Highway is where you can find us. 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The raffle closes at 4:30. So make it out here, get entered in before they start drawing the prize winners, and grab your Too Broke to Rock number 54 stubs. I got them out here. And yes, I still have some pairs left. So you're not going to miss out. Get out here to the Chevron in Chatteroy off the Newport Highway and come say hi to your man Gonzo. Hanging out with Rock 94.5, Spokane's live and local rocker. 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

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I'm thinking this weekend the Yeti is going to free himself of the forests around the inland northwest and beat his hairy cheeks over to GA's backyard, where it's literally the garden of poop.

0: Northwest and beat his hairy cheeks over to GA's backyard, where it's literally the Garden of Poobah. Or is it Garden of Unicorn? Doesn't matter. He's going to be hiding. For good reason, there's a fire weather watch. It's just, it's going to be windy tomorrow. And the humidity is going to be low, and we already got fires going, and anything that, you know, starts is going to amp up really quick. So that's the deal for tomorrow. Yeti doesn't like it. He's coming into town a little early. We'll be hanging out, though, until Wild Yeti Wednesday, when he'll scoot on in here along with his Silverstein and Story of the Year hookups, which he's going to unload onto you. And that show's coming to the Knit. It's November 17th. Listen for the Yeti's mating call, Wild Yeti Wednesday. And text the word wild to us on the Pizza Pipeline Textify and Hotline for your chance at those hookups.
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1: 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You can grab snacks. 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Get filled up. We saw Northside Ed, Northside Pam, Sod Guy Joe showed up. Bunch of Mosh Pit All-Stars out here grabbing gas, grabbing snacks, and entering to win some Shinedown tickets, some Mariner tickets, grabbing their Too Broke to Rock number 54 stubs. A little bit of time left. 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
3: They say making friends as an adult is hard. Clearly, they haven't been to Northern Quest's $60,000 Row of Riches hot seats. You could be chosen to win up to 10 grand in cash just for playing your favorite slots or table games. And when you win, everyone in your row wins too, up to $100 in reward play. That's one way to break the ice. The Row of Riches hot seats, only at Northern Quest.
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10: 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It's Rock the Locks Friday with your shot at a pair of 3-day passes to Rock the Locks Music Festival down in Umatilla, late September. You need just 3 of the 5 keywords to get into the random name generator for the Monday pick. So, if you need it, here's your 4:45 afternoon quickie. Float. F-L-O-A-T. Float. As in pool float. Float on the water. Or, you know, my tastiest option I can come up with. A&W root beer. Float. Yeah, it's got that frosty mug taste. Get it going on right now. The Mosh Pit All-Star VIP program. 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

0: Des Rocks on Rock 94.5, Spokane's best rock. Sliding into the final weekend for you to nominate your favorite local band to open for Kingdom Collapse at Too Broke to Rock 54 at the Knit Labor Day weekend. Yeah, this is the final weekend to do it. So if there's a band that you love, one you've heard of, one you think, oh, that's just a cool name, I think I'll nominate them. Whatever your reason is, just do it. Yeah. We have quite a few bands nominated. And you'd be surprised in terms of the number of nominations for each individual band, how close they are. I mean, it's not like, you know, we're voting or anything at this point. We will next week, but right now it's just nominations. So if there's a band that you really want to see, you need to get them nominated. Okay, because that'll help them get in the running to be voted on, which will happen next week. But you have until late Sunday night to make it happen. Rock945.com or on Spokane's best app.
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2: 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We've been hanging out here at the Chevron in Chatteroy off the Newport Highway, 28312 North Newport Highway. 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Don't you worry. Have a great rest of your Friday. Enjoy the weekend. Your man Gonzo taking off. 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I'm Gonzo, and I'm almost gone. So see ya!
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